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0: al 12 luglio Ulisse Fest, la festa del viaggio di Lonely Planet. 3 giorni, tanta musica, 50 appuntamenti e 100 ospiti. Cecilia Sala, Pablo Trincia, Simone Pieranni, Erika Fatland, la musica di Gabbani, Negramaro, Julian Marley. E non perdere gli speciali DJ set di Alessio Bertallò e Alex Paletta e il Capital Party con Andrea Prezioso. Ulisse Fest, a Genova, dal 10 al 12 luglio. 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
1: I went to see an African ballet and I saw the thing at the piano. You saw it once on the stage, and when he was singing, and when he got to the other side, it was over. That little rumbling sound at the finger piano that comes from Africa. I wanted to play something like that. You know, Bill Evans had been telling me, listen to the Rebellion, you know, and Mo John Dane, and Prevail was in too.

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1: 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Come on.